That was the day that my daddy died. Never heard nothing but bad things about him. Never heard nothing good about him. Mama, I'm depending on you to tell me the truth. Father's cried and said, Papa was a rolling stone. Wherever he laid his hat was his home. And when he died, all he left just was alone.

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Compare us to lemmings, death wish contemplation.

0: 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We'd pass the time in pleasure, we'd love until the morning light.
1: If I were king of

single one of you for loving live music and coming out here. We want to spread our love to you every which way we can.

Well, I did my best to bring her back to what she used to be. But I soon learned she loved those bright lights